0: I didn't do it. 5 years ago, I had no idea I'd be here. Who are you, anyway? What do you take me for? I must be dreaming. Sergeant. Sergeant. Sergeant. Listen, I'll never eat a double cheeseburger before bed again, really.
1: I'm telling you, I didn't do it. But if I did do it, it was an accident.
0: In promulgating your esoteric cogitations and articulating your superficial sentimentalities, amicable philosophical and psychological observations, beware of platitudinous ponderosities. Are we really the dream police?

0: Jenna fa. Oh, breakfast, broken fast. She was in my English class. Asked for notes, rocked my boat. Jennifer, oh, Jenny lost her favorite penny. So I gave her a dollar. She kissed me
1: and I hollered.

0: records she cassettes. Lost the break, found her shape, Jennifer O'Jenny. Transcripts show more than flirt. I love daisies, red her shirt. Grab my jeans, Jimmy scream, Jennifer O'Jenny. 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No one can live their life apart. Found a house, aroused my joust, Jennifer O'Jenny. Her clothes, I just shuck. Just like Dan, I strictly stuck. To the punt, she cried, kick it, pasta noose was in. Jenny, only thought about Jenny, but asked was I a virgin, like some kid in Derwin? She said, let's try it in the bathroom, but the noose is way above sinks. So to the kitchen, she did Dan and came back, wrapped us and ran.
1: Now wait a minute!
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0: Jennifer O'Jenny. 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Screen plug two, did the do. Jennifer O'Jenny. Jenny, tease my homeboy granny. In fact, she teased so many. She was known as a garden tool.
1: No more, I dispatch. Was it Jimmy had met his match? Or could it be the realization all girls own a Jenny? For normal.

0: this. Luca Vecchi at the show. 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
1: Era Meghan Trainor con Being Like This. Abbiamo ora Mr. Maroon 5. Nobody's Love.

0: 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What's your name?
1: Daryl.
0: What's yours?
2: Inca.
0: And yours?
3: Kenny.
0: And yours?
2: Michelle. Carol.
4: And Rick.
5: Tyrone.
6: Colette.
0: Dick.
7: Elaine.
8: Tim.
9: Wendy.
0: Hello down there.
10: Hi.
7: Chrissy.
0: Thank you, Chrissy. These names, by name, are the couple of sisters in here, the Peterson sisters, Vicky and Debbie, and Michael is the lady over on the... what is the instrument, Mike? Is that a bass? I can't see from here. I feel a little stupid. Michael Steele and Susanna Hoffs is the lady in the middle. They've been here before, and since they were here... such good things have happened. Ladies and gentlemen, the Bangles!

0: Ladies, welcome. Welcome home. All right. Let us say a few. How are you?
1: We're doing great, Mr. Clark.
0: Mr. Clark, wait a minute. Wait. You could be in a lot of trouble.
1: Well, no. Is there some respect? I mean, this guy had us on the show when we were the littlest of Bengals. Isn't this true?
0: Now you're the biggest of Bengals. You know, that's... I was sitting next to a guy over there, and he said something that is, I think, what's on all of our minds. Really nice of you to come back. Because a lot of people, it takes a long time.

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0: praticamente uno scioglilingua. 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
1: Luca Becchi at the show. I love it so much. Two ships in the night.

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